freedom. Breathing. We are from heat. The electric one. Does the shock you see?

together, just you and me, always and forever. Because this could never happen again. This is definitely a once in a lifetime.

here on the station that pays. If you want the hits, the whole hits and nothing but the hits. On your FM dial, keep it right here, baby. Modern Talking.